they can drill my head, they can kill my soul, they can tie me up, but I'm always in control. Oh, the liars in this room, I know them well. If I rest my case and I pass the test and they let me go, I swear I'll do my best. Tell my little friends outside I'm almost there. Tell my little friends outside I'm almost there. Tell my little friends outside I'm almost there. I'm almost there.

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If there's a light up ahead, well, brother, I don't know. But I got this fever burning in my soul.

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Everybody knows the good guys lost. Everybody knows the fight was fixed. The poor stay poor, the rich get

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The songs were coming, but it was the haunted quality of the place itself that affected me most. It was a friendly place, but there were a lot of lost souls down here. And perhaps I was just another one of them. Who was I, and where was I going? I bought a Big Chief notepad at Winn-Dixie, and I took a streetcar named Desire. But where was it taking me? Perhaps to those haunted places.

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Your beauty lost to you yourself, just as it was lost to them. 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

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Hungry as an archway through which the troops have passed, I stand in ruins behind you with your winter clothes.

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There's a lullaby for suffering and a paradox to blame. But it's written in the scriptures and it's not some idle claim. You want it darker? We kill the flame. They're lining up the prisoners and the guards are taking aim. I struggled with some demons, they were middle class and tame. I didn't know I had permission to murder and to maim. You want it darker? Hey, nay, nay, nay, nay. 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

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You want it darker? We kill the flame. If you are the dealer, let me out of the game. If you are the healer, I'm broken and lame. If thine is the glory, mine must be the shame. You want it darker?

I was always working steady, but I never called it art. I got my shit together, meeting Christ and reading Marx. It failed my little fire, but it spread the dying spark. Go tell the young Messiah what happens to the heart. There's a mist of summer kisses where I tried to double park. The rivalry was vicious. The women were in charge. It was nothing, it was business, but it left an ugly mark. I've come here to revisit what happens to the heart. Had a pussy in the kitchen and a panther in the yard. In the prison of the gifted, I was friendly with the guards, so I never had to witness what happens to the heart.

should have seen it coming. After all, I knew the chart. Just to look at her was trouble. It was trouble from the start. Sure, we played a stunning couple, but I never liked the part. It ain't pretty, it ain't subtle. What happens to the heart? Now the angel's got a fiddle, the devil's got a harp. Every soul is like a minnow, every mind is like a shark. May I've broken every window, but the house is dark. I care but very little. What happens to the heart? Then I studied with this beggar. He was filthy, he was scarred by the claws of many women he had failed to disregard. No fable, here no lesson, no singing meadowlark, just a filthy beggar guessing.

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It was just some old convention, like the horse before the cart. I had no trouble betting on the flood against the ark. You see, I knew about the

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That's what I'm talking about. 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It's called Mostly Patient. 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

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This is Bone Sloan over here on the bass. And this is Stella Mosgawa on the drums.

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It has a spelling mistake. I did a spelling mistake and it will be fixed in the future. But if you get one of these ones, limited.

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This song is called Nobody Really Cares If You Don't Go to the Party.

That's amazing. 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What a silly gig. I could never afford these beautiful humans behind me. And I'm so grateful to be playing with you all. You're incredible. And I've never been so scared to play a show in my life. And it's just, when I heard it wasn't in Hall 1, well, I was a little bit miffed. Wait, self-esteem had it, Jade had it. But what a privilege it is, to be from this place and to look out onto this incredible vista. This is where I'm from. What an amazing place. Aren't we lucky, eh? Thanks so much. I'm always terrified no one will be here, and there's a lot of you, and thank you so much. It means the world to us. I hope you enjoy this evening. Thanks so much.

Anna Phoebe, ladies and gentlemen. Anna Phoebe is one of two incredible women who have orchestrated all the songs this evening. Anna Phoebe and Charlotte Harding, two absolute legends. Anna Phoebe, isn't it nice?

I said it on the radio. People were asking, like, what are you expecting from this gig? I said, the thing I'm most nervous about, there's eyeliner everywhere. And I said, well, it's, I wrote these silly little songs on me bed. And now there are these beautiful, incredible musicians. And that was a song for my mother who passed away. Her name's Heather, Heather Forever. And it's, she deserves strings on her song. Thank you. And I'm looking over there and I'm thinking, can I see Phoenix? Because we joke that it's like, if my mother's haunting anywhere, it's the halls of Phoenix. She's in the food hall right now, shucking oysters. Phoenix French using me dad's credit card. Papa Shah is here this evening. I'd like a round of applause for me dad, because he's all right. And if anybody wants to buy curtains, you must go to... Were the BBC allowed for advertisement? They worry I'd be political. All I'm going to do is advertise me dad's shop. Thanks very much.

to be wild, a mixed paste. People keep telling me how much better it is here than London. You're overexcited, convincing yourself that you like it. The sea's not the only thing here that's full of shite. You think cold water will save you. I roam around on a checkerboard of vape shops and nail bars. I came to observe and not to play. I could never properly understand the rules of the game anyway. Or what's worse, dying before your time or living beyond it. Sad lads anonymous, kids who broke promises. I blame me parents, all of us in the madhouse day.

Betrothed and behaved, divorced and behaved, cure it, cure me, poor little Geordie, sink a dagger right through me, paintings are just currency, Pokemon cards for the rich to swap, hanging in the bathroom of a penthouse suite and some shiny 7-star hotel in Dubai. Installed by slaves, handmade, engraved, a taxi driver with road rage digging himself an early grave. Don't do yourself in.

The band left hours ago, according to their work experience kit, that I'm currently telling all my deepest, darkest secrets to in a toilet cubicle. So damn typical. I feel trapped on this island, trapped in this city, trapped in this dilapidated schizophrenic seaside town. You keep it, you kip it, you cursed it, I don't want to hear it.

Well, it's been years since the kids have grown a life of their own and left us alone.

know the news just repeats itself like some forgotten dream that we both sing. Someday I'll go and call a

But what could I say if he asked what's new? Nothing was with you. Nothing much to do.